0: Ivory Coast. Mo match emi one tough match, emi look him no way. He make him appearance by again Lorraunia after long 28 year. Ivory Coast emi one strong team little bit. We win him plant long old team, even all powerhouse long old friendly matches. Belong today emi no save continue. Them one strong side long no way. He can long rule out long one score long 2-1. Mo no way he go inside round 16. Mo by me face him Brazil. Second match long today morning, looking one long old favorites, France against him Sweden. Emma Tuvla team long Europe, mo match ya, he kick off long 8 o'clock today. Mo look him Sweden, he put him pressure long France. Time he look him France, he missed them blande goal opportunity. Kasem before half time, only come long score and face goal. Mo France, he come back strong long second half. Time he come long add them 2 more goal long table, long lead him full time, kasem final whistle. So he look him say Sweden, mo Ivory Coast, he eliminate. Low FIFA World Cup, mo France by Plem Paraguay long round 16. With the meme look him say Kylian Mbappe, he come long level him score with them Lionel Messi long score him 6 goals long FIFA World Cup 2026. Last game long today by Haben Street long 12 o'clock midday. Time by looking Mexico he come long face him Ecuador. Every match is have a kasem no more free live coverage long long television long Vanuatu OTBV. More update long side long weather blow today. Got partly cloudy condition with them Chinese blong isolated brief light showers blong rain is up across low Vanuatu. Moderate kasem fresh southeasterly winds is up throughout long group. Maximum temperature blong today is up long 24 degrees Celsius down low south kasem 29 degrees and up blong north. Minimum temperature blong day long night by is up long 15 degrees Celsius down low south kasem 23 degrees and up blong north. With them update long weather now, we put him become the end from all get the update news.
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All woman or your great leader. Me one mama, me one auntie, me one sister, mo me one daughter. 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

0: Hello, lo you is tapa folem storyan blong atere inside the studio mi fortunate blo host Mr. Lionel Aru. Mr. Lionel Aru im stable semwalo kata volunteer blo work blo community melo area council blong south of Maiwo. While you may understand him say area administrator blong south of Maiwo mi yet blo bambayoli appointment him. Mr. Lionel Aru, Mr. Make a Walk Block Community, also one volunteer, Emelo Era Council, Blong South Maiwo. You got some local projects where Mr. Happen, where Mr. Lionel to him, Mr. Pakoti Nathan. Before we go about the story, I'm today, Baba, me give him small time, law, Mr. Lionel Aru, Baba, me give him small introduction about him. I come to you, we stop listen to broadcast, Blong Atere.
1: Okay, lo you me everyone mo lo you we stop listen lo kona lo area lo Vanuatu we stop tuning lo radio Vanuatu mo we stop from lo pass we stop lo house we stop lo work with you and wherever place you stop all time you tell them thank you lo Papa God from opportunity we miss have come talk for give him one we miss stop katol passion lo miss have help them someone first of all firstly mi name lo mi Lionel Aru mi kat 30 years old and mi currently mi staff lo island lo mi lo maiwo especially lo one community lo Pulkinda ema lo island lo mi lo south maiwo.
0: Thank you too much, Mr. Lionel. Now me understand him say plan the development and stop taking place lo area council blimi lo south Maiwo. Talk about the some local development where stop currently happen lo island blimi lo south area council blimi lo south Maiwo.
1: Okay, osemwe yemi talem mimi one young flano mo osem from the time mimi look lo la island blimi. Island Maiwo ikat two area council. So area council we mi stable mi lo South Maiwo area council. Currently osem se mi non area administrator be lo one project we istap kohet na ya lo area council plo mi lo South Maiwo mi one fika project we di suppose plo complete team in a long time. Mi mi one priority plo government. Lo date plo tete plo make him so se em lo day all every service delivery we em stop lo national level mas reach em level lo community so with them you me too lo community we em stop lem lo village plo mi em master lo mantere village em one small village em no common to mas lo you me and him em one lo la village we em stop inside lo one flower wot or stop kolem sunga kare wot emelo island lo maiwo 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through and you say time where you cutting thing you got passion lo you make one something with the more people. You must look save one em nam struggle blood people. So me pin start them mo mi talk to the people community. Me fly come up with the one thing blue will start one school. So heme one project we me start them since 2021 kasep 2026 and yet me like at more and more work blue will start work them. Thank you.
0: Thank you, Thomas. Mr. Lionel. Now, story I'm going to train by me pace around lo one project where me believe New Zealand government have me fund them. One project lo ECCE where New Zealand government have me fund them. And project I'm stop go ahead na ya lo area council blimi lo South Maiwo. Talk about them project. One of now main objective piano lo project the ECC project there more why now I'm important lo bring him up this lo project lo island blimi lo Maiwo.
1: Okay, thank you. Maybe heme mi one good for question we heme trikarem me lo mi state mapping ding osem pamita lo osem mi stal country bli mi fanoto e mi stap lo one area way I got to see blow cyclone you mi stap expect them all tropical cyclones then suppose you mi stap recall back lo 6 years back e mi 2020 we tisi haro libin bin hiti mimi lo country bli mi after lo cyclone lo tisi harol I got one team lo NTMO libin campus lo island lo mai lo megam assessment so penama lo time hemi pin regate temi stapo so inchai tu so odir putu mo so red zone so team lo NTMO libin pass through lo mai wo area lo south mai wo lo megam assessment so inchai lo assessment Living manage program lo at one volunteer mi bin part of them volunteer team lo make volunteer work lo make assessment mi fly bin make more assessment lo forestry lo agriculture lo health I got lo education I got lo some lo something by again so mi fly go to some communities where all colleagues lo mi all officer li bin stop ask me question me say per l'officier mi fly identify me say cat rate lo literacy emi very low so hemena emi lo time na osem se ting blo mi fly start the one school so ting lo start the one school emi just after one cyclone time follow the team kam mi fly submit him assessment after mi fly make him report submit after mi fly make him quick recovery respond kaf mani make him quick recovery respond finish after eme hemi or long term plan where osem establo mi with them or colleague lo mi osem se in or colleague wali help me osem se mi staff question mo kata se hauna plume game after kata li atai so 2021 mi fly plan lo mi fly kata one ECCE lo community lo mi lo

0: Incentive civil law time we valence man pula ma protok tok so suppose mi program down valence blo ikat fula something so sumi to mm to patol pikini ni suppose you no put one pikini ni blue colo blo at the one formal education this is where you meet them say you stop
1: program law
0: program law you stop committing violence against them all pikini ni be from say that save you no save so parents say meeting say no mi no from say mi you mean a school so all beginning we put in mogata pa okata to only no school which is idea ya he me no one good for idea so we make a map me go talk to the community after sem se mi talem logata sem se sem mi no talem logata be sem se suppose mi mi one good beginning I think pa mi file one case against some old parents from beginning ya be me find one solution. Hemi want a issue, so me find me think outside the box. Me must find one solution. Say one emna hemi best solution. So me must create one school. So school ya by hemi benefiting all generation will start campaign from a lot time ya age range low 0 to 16, 0 to 18, or you know even attend them one formal education. So this is very bad. Hemi no good be also say full of time. Osem bisa talem kafman hemi staff recognize him some places no be some places seves semi yet lo kasem people before seves we kasem people mindset lo people too it must change now you must understand him one name you must talk about okay so idea blo mi vlay statem school hemi from no osem se ol pikini ni weli pon mo kata lista blo fillets and we look seno e suppose we start our school where generation will be campaign bali sabe benefit them so hemen now we've left them one school since then lo 2021 we've left building mula tangura house after I come lo 2023 this is lo la with them this is one em ya kevin what should you live in kame li tametem na tangura house ya and you must say se heme mi twin cyclone no living kam lo teme me game se every na tangura lo temia lo island I tamet so it take a long time little bit pro na tangura li kro lo garam kut la leaf lo me game se community sa garam leaf lo build him one house again so community tok tok plante mi la oli akri lo yusumol house plus sleep ale beginning in school if like at big la challenge lo geographical setting lo living lo people people in only for together we live live on one lo one same say lo inside lo infrastructure lo time lo said lo road I mean we plan to area where track run so by me to put lo nani am I yes am I na place where we bless talent so am I na me game say ting-ting I race plante kam lo main dumi seno mi mas tate mo fuan something so 2024 lo mats mi pin right the one project proposal lo look at the one assistant samles lo someone we emi save help lo building one good fla learning environment one good fla infrastructure emi one building so mi kat one plan mi try one plan emi one building we kat so in the classroom after I got one small office inside so somehow Michelin High Commission him stepping blow give him support what ministry blow internal affairs more current minister pro agriculture blow MP blow me blow my wo and he got full up partners too all people blow my wo only been contribute blow me against the end of the day project me fully implemented and lo eli iya ya lo January to ta number 26 January mi fly been launch and building eh mi fly setting thing lo mi fly start them lo me game kinti no mo be mi fly look seno I got possibility lo mi fly start them primary at the moment mi fly got kinti mi fly got class 1 thank you Thomas.
2: Mas Mr. Lionel Aru listeners to Radio Vanuatu you have Mr. Lionel Aru hemi talk about the main objective blo ECCE project mo why now am important lo by you me bringing project I call island blo you me lo mawo talk about the how now New Zealand

0: Mannheim is supporting project blo ECC where you come up with them.
1: Okay. Awesome. Plan the time. All government where for not to national government blimi he mi sta work with them ogata awesome se ogata lika dol criteria. Pata lil give him all support logata you must understand one name mi criteria logata. So you mean, first of all, you mean acknowledge the national government, blue me, blue day, blue tete, we only work partnership, blue make him say only strengthen them, plante, or development, lo islands, blue lo fano to even lo potvila, lo canfil, mo all nata provinces. So you mean acknowledge the government, lo partnership, strong partnership, we you mean got. Okay, Nishan High Commission. Osem lo criteria blem lo osem he mista give him all grant ko lo support them all communities through lo health after education so one something we hemi capturem ting ting lo kata lo kata di support them osem firstly mi bin to them community mi talem se suppose you mean no got one financial support lo mi start off lo mi kem project abe. Suppose hard blue, ting ting blue, mi strong, and minim say you got one solitary deep blue, you make one something, you pick one. So community, li katem town, all coconut, only collect them all coral, only collect them sand beach. This is how community work, I mean, show some community support. Mi kerap, mi garam all photo, mi ga, mi go national high commission, mi storan with them, one Mrs. Wilma Timi. At the moment, I'm out finished the National High Commission. We've been store and plan them. We say, we play, cut one thing, we start one school. After TC Lola, we've been come to meet them. After at the moment, we play, no cut one man, but we step in, but we play one them, cut one permanent building. So, building, and perhaps we have a usual low beginning, old woman. It was one safe house during low and cyclone, low community. The community collect them sand beats, cut them down coconut, the collect them coral, the inogatuanman support. Then one way respond over tantal them say you go car quotation no we come. Low one way you ka cut low plan low house we stop, you la no promise but like give him support or no. Hemia low March 2024 low June 2024, li kolemi se you ready lo sign em one agreement letter, mo grant letter. Lo an grant letter, lo li release him, lo pay mo material we putum lo quotation. Lo ata moment, lo time, sim semi really clat, sim ating emi plan lo for papakot, we sometime you meeting se, you start make em something, pe, emi, osem se emi on plan du, osem meeting se emi plan du, pe, suppose you look say me take him long time blow one something he happen he achieve means he plan lo pagot so me tell him thank you lo pagot me tell him thank you lo nishona high commission me tell him thank you lo national government we continue blo kat partnership to country lo make say you miss have got all thing thing where plus are help people community.
0: Thank you, Thomas. Mr. Lionel, listeners, for radio for now to you, Haramemi, clearly tell them out limb to today. How now, New Zealand Kaufman, I am a partner with the New Zealand Kaufman, Bloma Bayo, Save, rebuilding back school, low area council, low island, Plong, Maiwo, low community inside the area council, Plong, South Maiwo, where Mr. Lionel, Hemi, Stablo, him. Now talk about them, how now, project them improve early childhood education, Blol, get a picking in Nilo Island, Blom, Maiwo. But one benefit now, you expect them all the parents, more families to look at some result, the project there.
1: Okay, awesome. Lo last week, we've been storing with them. They meet about benefits. Last week, we've been storing with them all teacher. We've like a two teacher, plus kindy, one teacher plus class one. So me been stop question mo kata about awesome learning from beginning. You me must understand them same. You me start deal with them all beginning where age lo kata some I pick one vini. So li suppose lo start lo class 2, class 3, class 4. Me mula mas putu mo kata kam lo kindi or class 1. Hemi very challenging from say suppose mister tok tok na ya suppose you go down you start low one community low one environment sama you want teacher we start in said low school but you face him happen of the teaching mall beginning se be impact plo you make at one good fla a building one good fla infrastructure we me just a building and you swim say beginning he me go in said look a classroom after teacher only them only make him all one em only give him lokata or some sort of all topics whatever with teacher em give him lokata mi sa tok tok ta mota se festem e o sem se only pin struggle the second time o sem se you look o sem all beginning ni only pin stop school from him one em me one something o sem se em ni lu sem se mi em penivite mol beginning plante lo make him say you miss a tremble build him up a generation lo tomorrow suppose me miss a tok the day me fall down me you say me all fly and you me must stream up someone will pay him look at them school tomorrow and must make him say when we miss them the day but I got to look at them true lo strategy and you me work them put me stop so thing you miss them me benefit him all beginning but I benefit him all woman after suppose I got all programs lo Kaufman we only want to make more training whatever but I miss a use resource lo I miss a help him community lo bring him up behavior change lo people mindset lo people to lo community so I think he may me a little bit lo question we ask.
0: Thank you, Thomas. Mr. Lionel. Myself also you've been mentioning earlier project you can funding you come but community now have me involved big one law that for project but ECC project where you come up with them. Talk about them how now local communities only participate to that for project more when them role now all parents all teachers more kata community leaders only play to make a project that make a one success.
1: Okay. Osem pamitalem se tai mistablo community custom governance semi one something we play one very very important role mon pivotal role we been look one something osem se emi new lo mi osem sometimes mi mistablo osem pamitale se tai mi to potential na kamal suppose mi talen se mi wan tra mi mistalo tribe ya ale nara pati mi sem nara sem tatib lo mi hemi tribe so mi mi look one something sem se tatib lo mi hemi mas tok tok lol tribe lem we outside lo community mi place talem so hemi mas tok tok lol tribe lem lo talem se hemi hemi one something we hemi control lol name lumi pa mi meke se name lumi e good for mi ponem pikini ni hemi one something o sema lo me kem se integrity lo tribe lo kata pa hemi kut me kem se all tribe lem only take em responsibility lo li all help em collect the sand beach only help em all build up lo build council lo community only involve plante lo li pass message lo kolo na community ami play ni team or boy or man woman lo kam me kem clearance o ka help lo me kem work even committee blo school too sem chairman blo school hemi push plan de blo tok tok ko temul nara community or church leaders em lo day o sem se project hemi complete and time we you le start lo launching o sem se its community oli feel impressed sem oli clat lo atefa o sem one something we first time too sem se lo area blo south my way lo sunga kahe wo to mi pin stop mention em elia I got six for la community, so I think he may me first time me follow history where Michelin government he step inside to find them one project inside lo six for la community. Yeah. So he may me first time, so only been involved plan day from if lay start him or some plan day only been town hearted only think say by you know save success from say he may first time. From no more same say got full up challenges when we've like been facing after somehow time we've like managed to come the team everyone will involve them only glad
0: I'm very interesting. Online only this story, but walk about you from project by ECC where all community blue you meet to the South my boy stop enjoy. Naya I'm a long one. Mohemi katol kata challenges to where you face him. Blue mobile you save before you achieve him. Project I become one success. I got all also been mentioned. I got all the challenges where challenges me sure say planned away planned. Talk about them. We got the challenges where you face them. Time you stop at. During the implementation of the project, how now you address some issue with the staff, all some transportation materials, all staffing, more or lesson where you learn them so far, about the project there.
1: Okay, thank you, Thomas. First of all, something, but I'm going to something you may be establishing. Suppose you got one passion, you may want something. Hemi, I mean him say, Hemi, I want something where Hemi strong, lo mind blue, feeling blue. Say no, you got want something blue, you must complete it. Osem, plum talem lo yumi, mi got one passion where me like him too much lo social work, whatever people, lo community. Suppose you plan the time you go school, you currently degree blue, masters blue, but you come sit down lo people office. After you stop work, for example, suppose me blow my war or me go school, me got a master's blow, be me come stop safe inside low and low ministry blow government, be me forget say me got one people work, start a community, you say one part will help them people. Okay, one something where me rare lovely say, or say me. To me, come down low level, low people will start low community. Me no got money, low transport, first of all, me no got one money, low transport, low me upot, I'm low villa. Low me topot project, yeah. Low me go to Santo, me travel, low me go from all material or something, yeah. Me no got all money, but me use, say me talk politely, low. All ship owners, lo semi talk straight say okay, me travel lo ship ya, probably me use some ship ya, lo freight them all material, ekolo mayo, lo only build the one project. Lo make them say service we provide them, but you got one good plan them. So hemena hemi one Sunday we me look say no, all something we must make them, me plan lo backward. So hemena hemi one old challenge we me. Me face him, pe me flake at all la pifla challenge lo side lo financial support community hemi no got support lo finance from inside lo community you no got one income one something where him stop lo income lo community no make him say pro support him work so me really must ask him Nisilan high commission lo support lupem leipa cost lo people will make a project support lupem all fretings support them pem material so hemi want something when very challenging from same hemi first time to same if like negotiate one people project osem sometime if inside lo community weta to osem se hemi contribute plan de lo make him say this step work. Plan the time lo community you say se lo site lo custom mo kal sab yumi time we wanted me game say nay pa yumi stop em all walk time stop em all walk after nay we they no good sometimes you say ting stop no so me one challenge we me game say you say ting lo so ta e to na tu so me him stop push ask him say lo time lo so planning yumi me pin akrisi o se mo sempe after from one lo stay to same people no complete me after me must step in blow me must explain him say no recent your same or same so hemi or something where same say me really same say make me mi stop worry plan there blow make him say end of day me one and plan with like to them Nishilan Kaufman or same plan him stop me fly pen him play program me plan of work for the plan then end of day me fly must implement them one way start a plan so a weta with the financial support hemena mi want people challenge and community too sometimes some say me feel like give up after SMC, you try imagine suppose SMC mindset him you know really open up lo change lo self lo imito pot project after Russia lo 1 to 200-300 people we SMC only retrace rate him very low lo imito pot on something SMC but him really one challenge in something sometimes by itopot one symbol something but kata lino really understand him. Mo sometimes tami mi kontrol one challenge pa kata things eno emi en blo rote now pe mi stop explain em lo kata mi mas tok tok kota mo kata plante blo advice mo kata se time challenge emi kam time mi fe kontrol all challenge emi help emi ta emi sa trika rem yumi one something we emi sa kute pe kam kute lo future so I think he may be a little bit low set low, some low set low challenges with me, like some mainly, you know, some financial support there. After a weather condition, he may contribute to blow, make him say, me fly delay blow, implement the project, but somehow, low time low papa got, he may allow him to know by it happened.
0: Thank you too much, Mr. Lionel. Now talk about any plan blomba by you like expand a project ikolo expand a project awesome at the moment you've like started off with them ECCE kinti no more but now you got class one any plans blomba you've like expand them more
1: okay thank you Thomas school ya awesome see me talemo see me to talelo piginini mo mi to talk lol people lo community even island blomba mi so talemo see me suppose you mean stop the same challenge with them work with you stop me again? Hemi hemi plan lo papa kot. So plan lo papa kot. Hemi sometimes hemi give him you challenge. After hemi hemi try to find him say by try lo look see you try to find him all solution lo all challenges. Okay. Lo side lo all plan with community hemi kat. I got the possibility plan blow me like at lo track em all water source local lo area where school company is stabled. Hem hem one current plan where we start now blow me like work mo same time if like cut plan blow me like cut one solar power system blow me save run one power blow help them administration the school and. Like some last week, Mr. Tok Tok with them all member of the community, even all teacher, me are all stop talent small. Let me say, got one school blow me down south Asan Fari, principal Bogota, Mr. Tok Tok Lande, blow help them school. Suppose me feel like I've got class one, class two, class three, class four. After me, I've sent them all class five, class six, I go to school Bogota, I go to them. So,

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0: 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VPTC holsem long website long VPTC hem www.vptc.vu moto long channel 211 long canal plus molong platform long digital TV 1 minute hemi stop long him to find a one time long 12 o'clock continue blue stop listening camp and by in a long time jimmy to follow national news bulletin do yumi
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Emi 12 o'clock inside long studio. Pampayim to stop go ahead now long. Join him, Jamie Brown, inside long news desk. We'll get the national news bulletin.

0: Hello, mo welcome long FBDC News Bulletin. Me Jamie Brown, me read him. First time long get a story an press conference plan nakamal agreement by happen long week ya. Big fla meeting long climate forum ye open today. Mo news at Silo country or small Pacific island plane only need long flexible long operation. Mo long sports malamba in the school sports association ye open long malikula. Imiare mo long get a story an ya. Government by holding one press conference plong nakamal agreement where Prime Minister Chotham Napat mo Prime Minister plong Australia Anthony Albanese to vlay sign him plong Monday plong Canberra. Agreement siya mi make partnership plong Vanuatu mo Australia ikam strong mo long side plong security, police, help time disaster, climate change, renewable energy mo training plong all workman. Underneath long agreement siya, Australia bambay give him mo training mo equipment plong Vanuatu police force Mufana tu italem pai gen sebambai no letem eni narfala country iputu military base long crown long hem. Government by trese media long tomorrow long Thursday. Pacific Innovation Forum on Climate mo environment I start long port fila mo Vanuatu mo Prime Minister Honorable Chotham Napat I open em official 3-day forum ya long today. Forum ya itegem together our leader, government officer, business, NGO, civil society, mol academic, long Pacific, plong sherem all new thinking, mol straight road plong making Pacific, isa we stand up strong against same climate change, mo protect them environment. PIFCEME1 initiative, plong government, plong Vanuatu, with them support plong PCC, SPREP, PHILAP, Vanuatu, mol international partner. Government you want to cut one national building code when by hemi deal with them every building import material plong comply with them new one we launch finish long eli iaya minister plong infrastructure mo public utilities Xavier Hari italem tok tok ya long public hearing we committee plong economic mo foreign policy only cut long week ya with them all official plong ministry plong infrastructure minister Hari italem se by cut one lab plong ministry we poly test plong import building material ia penumo long country
1: the manufla building code ministry stop undertake manufla building blo lab laboratory blem and blo public works division sefa division blo every material lo every work we make concern mul buildings 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material we import them or building construction by imigam by you make every something lo in country bli immediately with them. 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
0: Director of Blong Public Works, Andre Yatapu, italem say any new building we happen long town, he must follow them building code.
2: Naya, pues ba intal se building code ko tru lo process plo review I review mo I approve finish le imsa yusum so fur la plo lo consideration plo talem se plo earthquake or plo cyclone every consideration plo mba I take into consideration finish during lo review ya so any building we by happen naya or we by built naya we design plo built naya definitely by must follow building code please. And EMEA I mean group them all nivola repairs, non building blame. Include them where Chinese government fund them, low repair low building blame, especially low villa.
0: FBDC News Kasem Senior Building Inspector Blong Port Vila City Council have sok sok where me confirm him sick at 6 building will start build now ya only follow building code. Ika 3 long Corman, 1 long Asco Motors, mo 2 long Eracor, blong o area blong Tepacor. Planting blong over 200 mangrove tree taken place long yesterday blong commemorate them World Environment Day, mo same time preparation towards Pacific Innovation Forum blong climate environment we happen today. Mo report with them Lodian Willen.
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3: senior lecturer PNG University of Technology Dr. Ding Nyuk Sigak, wehemi kam long country, especially from event long week ya, hemi talem se program ya, pa hemi help em give him idea long all students relate with them climate change.
5: Climate resilience or adaptation to the climate impact, especially in Pacific communities, the cyclones or the disasters like flood, you know, something like that. Pacific community can be resilient. If it is like, for example, in engineering, if it is like for like bridge or culvert design or power pylons, you know, those things need to be climate resilient. The construction or if the engineering take initiative in construction, at least they have to make it become a climate resilient.
3: One long-time resident where me live long Eragor Bridge long over 30 years. Hemi talem one em hemi stop look long community long hem.
6: What I mean is that we report for them not to look say a full up with the cattle. Or same the only time calf one let me sell, let me sell them crown the side side of the water. Well, it's not got them environment. Or same not to I can say me look all crop lu na tung tung emino moga mo sempi fo sam te falla lista ko lo sa che sta te so alam thank you to mas lo sin sin lo ministry we le ka mo le program ka re mo one mo activity
3: he got all representative students blong NUV USP Molnada Pacific region where he taken part long activity blong teya where he mi mangrove planting site sea cleanup campaign most site visit to Port Vila compost facility Lodian Welin VBDC news
0: ministry blong health mi launch blong first time health promoting school program long two school long Sanma province where them theme healthy children strong community Sabrina Furobravu, ikat mo report.
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9: Bradley Kipps.
7: Principal Education Officer Long Sanma Thompson Wari Paul, Emitalem Seol School, he must promote and plant the local kakai, must stop a mol kakai blong store.
10: And then we start to look at local schools, maybe we start to continue to action on sweet drinks. Where you can have a policy can be made to finish the stuff. Where you know, should allow them for sweet drinks in type of school. So we want them to say, no, whatever we want them to look from, not a lot, as of today onwards, is that no selling of sweet in type of school, no drinking of juice, we have lemon, need to even say, as of today on. And we want them to look at me at all or something. But we help them to stop it, but we start with the direction of the principal, for our teachers, maybe help them, maybe help them continue to play with me. When I'm right the time, look by me the time, not only Okata will start the home, but Okata too will start the school. You be trying to play with me one parent's time, don't be play with me, don't imagine, maybe that will for the healthy future.
7: Mr. Wari Paul, I'm going to send my education and appoint them Tata Presbyterian School. Mo Natawat Junior Secondary School from him is Tablong Center Blong East with him South Long Santo longol nara school isavekat access longol service ya health program ya ba hemielpe multi chama principal isave health statue blow one pikinini inside long school through long one booklet we hemi my health passport long 3 days program ya hikat clinical service sport activity mo awareness program launching long program ya hemi stab yesterday long natawa junior secondary school Most of my program ya ba hemi stab long tata school long next week Sabrina Fro para vo FPTC News Lukenville.
0: Well, community mall Pikinini long sapi sports development program e visit mall sik Pikinini wo li sik stab long Northern Provincial Hospital. Ranita Viti kat mo report.
9: Fole mall World Cup game mo stab ko het nau ya fulap sik Pikinini no ka chanis long save watchem all favorite country long keta he play. Long yesterday all Pikinini mo committee member long sapi sport development program I visit him sick beginning long children's ward long NPH. President Long Sapi Sports Development Program Italem se main thing long visit ya hemi long meet mo kritim all sick beginning well in Okatsanis long Sapi Stab long house mo watch him one football match.
11: That's why we will decide to children's ward hemi one lol places where some beginning only might harem no good but we believe that sports too hemi save make him healthy man. Mind blame. So that's why we will like decide say but we will like come
9: visit ya all beginning ya I come give him all flag mostika plong one am country one sick beginning long hospital I support him long world cup ya mo give him small kakai long keda Ranita Fiti FPTC News Lukenville
0: mo news outside long country one aviation expert italem say small Pacific island carrier only need plong flexible long how Only operate time instability long national airline become one regional issue long Pacific. Radio New Zealand report them silong last week. Prime Minister long Solomon Islands with them finance minister ising out them national carrier Solomon Airlines semi stop depend to mass long government grant. Prime Minister Matthew Wale tell him say all problem long airline you know stop hide behind long paper no more. Hemi clear long all passenger mo business every day small plane long all domestic route. Unreliable flight schedule, high fare, more freight or freight isas. Most story along sports 23 Misa game 2026 officially open long Wilken Stadium Lakatoro long Monday early long week ya. Him got more report with them Ruru Robson.
12: Over 300 Pikinini long the secondary school strong long Malamba province only part long 5 days sport competition event we start the 28 June Kasam number 3 July long Wilkin Stadium long Lagatoro Street long Malamba province Vice Chairman Blom Mr. Kim, Mr. John Kambai, Italam Levy BTC News, Mr. Kim Long Tisia, he got one committee where Principal Blom Razari Colette, Miss Melanie Launa, and Michelle Lady. And Italam to say full coordination Blom, Mr. Kim Long Tisia, and me coordinated through Long Palamba Principal Association. And Italam to say he got 12 teams, everyone will probably part Long Mr. Kim Long Tisia 2026.
13: Sir Mark Lorenz Ari Colette, I may come him one. All Narabla schools, all kata ali come together. You make at Northeast, Northwest A, Northwest B, you make at South Malakola, you make at Southwest Malakola, you make at Aulua, you make at M1, you make at Ampa, you make at Amprem, more you make at Ranon, you make at M1.
12: On sport discipline, we buy all staff long peak plus sport event, you got field tracks, field event. Football long senior more junior. Two discipline whereby in a stop long competition I got I charm with them triple charm. Team long Mr. Came long this year I mean resilience more perseverance through long sport. Rob Senduru report for BBC News Malamba.
0: Today I mean day 3 long FIFA World Cup 2026 rounds of 32. Mo today got 3 match lineup stop. I look him long first match long today. Look him Norway. Come long face him Ivory Coast. My match him one tough match time. Look him Norway. He make him appearance by Ken long round ya after long 28 year. Ivory Coast time one strong team little bit. We win him plenty long old team event. All powerhouse long old friendly matches. But long today him no save continue time one strong side long Norway. He come long rule out long one score long 2-1. More Norway he go inside long round 16. More by me face him Brazil. Second match plong today morning, looking one long old favorites, France against Sweden. Mommy at the team long Europe. My match golf long 8 o'clock today long morning. My looking Sweden. I put on pressure long France. Time looking France, he missed them plan the call opportunity. Mokasem before half time, only come long scoring first goal. France come back strong long second half. Time he come long add them 2 more goal long table. My lead them full time. Kasem final whistle. So looking say Sweden more Ivory Coast, the eliminate out long FIFA World Cup. France by playing Paraguay long round 16. But the MMA look him say Kylian Mbappe, he come long level him score with them Lionel Messi long score him 6 goals long FIFA World Cup 2026. Last game long today he happen long 12 p.m. time he look him Mexico he face him Ecuador. More update long weather long today by plan day place long Vanuatu got some cloud, save got some small rain long some part long country. Wind long southeast blows strong long every part long Algata Islands long Vanuatu. Temperature long today is up long 24 degrees Celsius down long south, kasem 29 degrees under long north. More cold cold temperature long today long night by stop long 15 degrees Celsius down long south, kasem 23 degrees under long north. Strong wind warning long every part long Solwota long Vanuatu. More wind by blow long 21 kasem 25 knots. Mosulota by rough with the one wave is of a kasem 2.5 meter high. More the information over there now, we carry me come to end. Blong FBDC News Bulletin with me, Jamie Brown.

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2: thank you to mas Mr. Lionel Atari listen explore radio Vanuatu mo ba in a long time to last up and ma pa story and long atari one of some lot additional staff support we you look in me still need to strengthen me ECCE services lo island bimi.
1: Okay, awesome. So, me stop talk. 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Awesome. So, me no one area administrator. Me one volunteer. Me one picking ni blow my wo. 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Lo, you me where you me think say you got capacity. Lo, you help them.

0: thing where he stop planet time me stop make walk here me no walk but suppose you were establishing lo me and you thing mo you cut hat sema cut ha kain hat we me cut suppose you thing lo you save 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source remember se time the beginning you go you mean lo school you mean need more water we by stop close up lo classroom area lo school you mean lo my wo you mean no got challenge lo source lo water stop no be lo karam water no me ka sem lo area lo school so he me one priority something lo picking ini and you mean it full power system lo ranem administration so he me one support or some me flash up plan for suppose you start listen lo me after you got tindim blue support you save contact me lo Facebook page lo me Lionel Aronomo and contact lo me any 7769117 or 5017783 me repeat it back me you 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
1: Thank you, Thomas. Mr. Lionel Aron, I'm stop camp and map a story and blong into platere. Before him to like a studio and the last fla talk, we wonder like whether more the listeners for radio or not about the ECC project where you establish him low era council blim lo south my wo. When I'm not hope blog at a picking anywhere and probably benefit the project there.
0: Also, me been talem lol parents will begin in it, me talem say. Lo community ya usem se mino proto talem usem ating mi wano mo mi school mi kasem university and mi karam our small save we mi kat mi kam mi save help em mi statem ting ya to school be please all parents you mi putu mo pikini ni school defend sam lo pikini blue mi stap tok tokote mi vla and put me vla lo primary lo nara school ko lo furreas samo li stalo by bulu ya 7 ya 8 so hemi one starting 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kare we interest them lo future be plus plo kata sta finis you start them so hemi one benefit plo kata we by oligos oli start school be savinis ali goli and the map school goda like pak tits lo area 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my lo province lo Panama, even national government you me. So once again, Mr. Pripiti back me, suppose you stop listening lo me lo story and lo me with them one interest and you got one ting lo you help them one disadvantaged group. Oh, you been got one kind heart, lo you. I want them give him help, lo small church, blue me lo fila or santo or where. Please, me fila, I really need him support you. Support you, me so bless and all contact blue me. Amen, Mr. Talem. You save message me lo Facebook page, but name blue me Lionel Laru or all contact blue me 7769117 or 5017783. So thank you, Thomas, for listening to you. God bless you, everyone.
1: Thank you, Thomas. You will be following the story with me and Mr. Lionel Aru inside the studio. You have Mr. Lionel Aru and me talk about the walkabout Blehem, the establishing one. Walkabout Blehem, the establishing one ECCE project or one ECCE classroom. Blog kita pikin ini lo island blog my way my street long era council we mi stablem we mi south my way listeners for radio vano garam or the challenges we Mr. Lionel he mi control he mi ko ask funding the New Zealand Kaufman and New Zealand Kaufman he mi fund project mabay no last time we mi story on what them Mr. Lionel Arum mabay he mi join me back and some another time blog him some update lo project to blue ECCE lo area council lo south my way but until then listeners for radio Vanuatu, you pass up several times, but they can plan the camp.

Ol pikini ni girl we olika dream olika mor woman with envision tomorrow. 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

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You special, you one strong woman Vanuatu. 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
1: This is more than rugby league. This is the state of origin. The New South Wales Blues and Queensland Maroons go head-to-head in the biggest rivalry in Australian sports, and Vanuatu fans can catch every match live on television by Vanuatu. Game 1 on the 27th of May. Game 2 on the 17th of June. Game 3 on the 8th of July. Don't miss a second of the intensity, passion and the pride of the state of origin. The 2026 National Rugby League's Men's State of Origin Series, live on television by Vanuatu.

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Together you meet alem no long violence. You special, you one strong woman Vanuatu. Together you me left them a voice blong woman Vanuatu.

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Ol pikini nikel we olika dream olika mor woman with envision tomorrow. 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

empowerment long old woman, him is save come more strong, time where you miss support them, more give him space long him, long save grow long home, community, society, more nation do you me Vanuatu. 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

This is more than rugby league. This is the state of origin. The New South Wales Blues and Queensland Maroons go head-to-head in the biggest rivalry in Australian sports, and Vanuatu fans can catch every match live on television by Vanuatu. Game 1 on the 27th of May. Game 2 on the 17th of June. Game 3 on the 8th of July. Don't miss a second of the intensity, passion and the pride of the state of origin. The 2026 National Rugby League's Men's State of Origin Series, live on television by Vanuatu.

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Olpikini Nikel we only got dream, only come on woman with envision tomorrow. 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

He shall live to the end of this mad old world, as he's lived since the world began. He never has done any good for himself, but been good to every man. He never has done any good for himself, and I'm sure that he never will. He drinks and he swears and he fights at times, and his name is mostly Bill. He carried a freezing mate to his cave and nursed him for all I know, when Europe was mainly a sheet of ice thousands of years ago. He has stuck to many a mate since then. He is with us everywhere still. He loves and gambles when he is young, and the girls all stick up for Bill. He has thirsted on deserts that others might drink. He has given lest others should lack. He has staggered half-blinded through fire or drought with a sick man on his back. He is first to the rescue in tunnel or shaft, from Bull Eye to Broken Hill. When the water breaks in or the fire breaks out, a leader of men is Bill. He is good for the noblest sacrifice. He can do what few men can. He will break his heart that the girl he loves may marry a better man. And there's many a mother and wife tonight whose heart and eyes will fill when she thinks of the days of long ago, when she well might have stuck to Bill. Maybe he's in trouble or hard up now, traveling far for work, or fighting a dead past down tonight in a lone camp west of Burke. When he's happy and flush, take your sorrows to him and borrow as much as you will. But when he's in trouble or stony broke, why, you never will hear from Bill. And when, because of its million sins, this earth is cracked like a shell, he will stand by a mate at the judgment gate and comfort him down in, well, I haven't much sentiment left to waste, but let cynics sneer as they will, perhaps God will fix up the world again for the sake of the likes of Bill.

Ol pikini nikel we olika dream olika mor woman with envision tomorrow. 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

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July 2020.

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This is more than rugby league. This is the state of origin. The New South Wales Blues and Queensland Maroons go head-to-head in the biggest rivalry in Australian sports, and Vanuatu fans can catch every match live on television of Vanuatu. Game 1 on the 27th of May. Game 2 on the 17th of June. Game 3 on the 8th of July. Don't miss a second of the intensity, passion and the pride of the state of origin. The 2026 National Rugby League's Men's State of Origin Series, live on television of Vanuatu.

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